whistle blow. And my wheels gon' clickety-clack. Yes, listen to my whistle blow.

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0: 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What did you expect?
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4: Now listen to me, all of you.

I'd like to be able to continue to let what is inside of me, which comes from all the music that I hear, you know, I'd like for that to come out. And it's like, it's not really me that's coming. The music's coming through me. The music's coming through me.

0: Growing up in a slum neighborhood where the crime rate is amongst the highest in the nation is not easy.
1: But I think in this instance, I would have to be out of my mind not to recommend that you be sent to the asylum for the criminally insane at Matawan.

It was all trickery. You left me the day my credit cards are through with me. I should have known all this was misery. Now I'm a born from the blue, and my heart is crying for you. And